0: think we're live. Like, look at all the people there. Like, they were just sitting there waiting for us. What's up, everybody? It's a big night, big day, big morning. Depending where you're watching from, it's the world music video premiere for Hold On. And my boy Justin here is not just doing a song. It's not just a single. We got a music video. And he loves you guys so much, he allowed me to do an interview, which is great because we were kind of chopping it up. 10 years ago. I haven't interviewed this guy in 10 years. We were outside of the Staples Center in Los Angeles, and it's been a journey, man. And before we get into it, I just want to say, and I know everybody out there knows just from looking at your Instagram, just so encouraging. You ooze joy, and you just want the best for people. You want the best for your fans, the best for your family. And I'm just so thankful that you just give me a few minutes of your time today and sure. Talk about something that's so meaningful. So you feeling good?
1: Feeling really good. Feeling really excited.
0: March 19th. Everybody knows it's Justice. If you didn't see the caption, it was a really heartfelt, meaningful caption on why you decided to call the album Justice. But for those who maybe didn't see it, why did you come up with that name? Why was that so meaningful for you?
1: Well, there is obviously a lot going on in this world that we live in, a lot of pain and a lot of injustice, and so if I can make a project that keeps the conversation of, you know, justice and what that looks like, my name actually means justice.
0: That's good.
1: And so yeah.
0: And Hold On is, you know, it's like a little teaser that you gave us. We saw you on the motorcycle. And then that was it. I mean, people start wondering, what are we going to see? What's the song about? It was pretty hush-hush until 10 minutes from now. We'll get to see the world premiere, but give us a little snippet. What can we expect, and where were you when you were kind of thinking about the song, and what was on your heart?
1: Well, there's a lot of this high energy. There's, I mean, I don't want to give too much away, but...
0: You got to give me some.
1: I might rob a bank. There's that.
0: I did see a firearm.
1: There is a firearm involved.
0: Did you use that to rob the bank? I mean, we're going to find out in 9 minutes.
1: We will find out, but yes. Yes.
0: Okay, so there is a bank robbery situation. We see you on a motorcycle. But, like, I was on set. I remember I was on set for a couple of those days, and you put so much into these videos. You put so much into all of your work, which I appreciate so much. So when you're thinking about the concept of a video, who you're going to choose, like, what goes through your mind? What's that process like for you? Because it's in depth.
1: As far as, like...
0: Just putting it together. Like, you choose who's going to be, you know, the person that you act on. Yeah, the love interest.
1: Yeah, so we definitely go through... I mean, I'm not even really sure how the process works.
2: Allison, I mean, she's the one that kind of...
3: it would be really boring
1: on
3: for
1: all
3: them.
1: That stuff, but no, it's. I mean, I don't even really know how that stuff really works.
0: We'll just say that it's Allison who puts it all together.
1: Yeah.
0: All right. So a lot of people have been. We see all the comments. We see all the hearts. Everybody watching from around the world right now. I love what you said not too long ago. I think it was in your caption. You were just talking about how your music unites all of us depending on whatever struggles that we have, whatever struggles we're going through. It's amazing that your music and music in general can make us not feel so much alone. And I think that's just so special right now, huh?
1: Thank you for saying that. Yeah, if I can, you know, make music that will inspire people and impact people, that's ultimately what I want to do. So it definitely feels good to be able to make music that can do that for people. Can provide comfort in this really uncomfortable time that we're living in, you know?
0: Yeah. This is the fourth single off the new album, which is coming out soon, but the previous three, all of them still crushing it on the Billboard charts right now, and that's because of you guys right there. Your fans, you make that happen. You keep them on the charts, and I know how much love you have for your fans, so just want to say thank you. What does that mean that your music just resonates so much? You don't make bad music, and I'm not just saying that because I'm your friend. Like, it's incredible the talent and the gifts that you have, and how it resonates with the viewers watching and your fans watching.
1: Yeah, I guess I just want to say thank you to everybody watching. Thank you to everybody who's been supporting me since day one. It just means a lot. But yeah, are we gonna get into this sort of thing?
0: Yeah, we're gonna get into it. We've got probably a couple more minutes.
1: Do we want to answer some fan questions?
0: Yeah, we'll answer. We got about 5 more minutes with you guys. It's 10:23, by the way, in India. I saw that one. They go kind of fast, so I'll probably pause it here. I think the number one question, and I know you've been working really hard with rehearsals right now. Are you ready for tour? Who knows when tour is gonna happen with COVID and everything, but. Are you just so pumped to be back to see your fans face to face? I can't imagine the feeling what that's going to be like for you.
1: Definitely. I don't know when touring is going to come back. I think we have tentative dates as of now, right? But it's... Sorry?
4: Next year.
1: But next year.
0: Next year.
1: Hopefully.
0: Next year. You guys got to wait next year, so just stay patient with that. We just got a lot of I love yous. What's your favorite song on the album? Which I'm sure is like picking your favorite dog. I mean,
1: my favorite song on the album, man, it goes, yeah, it changes every day. But I'd say right now it is Love You Different. And I know people, I don't know if the track listing is available yet. Kind
0: of
1: so.
0: We're getting one of these, which
1: this
0: means that'd be
1: a little bit of an exclusive. Yeah, a little bit of exclusive right now.
3: Out of your mouth, it's an exclusive.
0: We'll take that exclusive. What's your biggest tip for someone who wants to break into the industry? Man, these things fly by.
1: Damn. All right.
0: Do you love your believers too? I mean,
1: definitely. Of course. But going back to that that last question about breaking into the industry.
0: Yeah.
1: I mean, I got discovered via YouTube, so there's a lot of platforms that you guys can. YouTube's definitely one of them. Just uploading your videos. Hopefully people like them, and if they don't, then you should try something else. It's like, Justin, be nice.
0: This is probably, maybe this is just a selfish question because I'm wondering right now, when you see those questions, no matter how famous you've become, does it bring you back to like that kid on the stoop that was discovered? Like, do you kind of still feel like that kid, and is it hard to wrap your mind around where this journey is taking you and how big it's gotten? No, Jason.
1: No, I mean, I definitely remember, you know, being in that spot, but I mean, it doesn't, I mean, sometimes.
0: Yeah.
1: Yeah.
0: The humbleness is still there, and that's the most important part.
1: Thanks, man.
0: Are you coming to Latin America? A lot of questions about coming to Latin America.
3: Can you tell me a little bit about the song itself?
1: Sure. Hold On. So the record's called Hold On.
0: There's a robbery in the music video.
1: I need you to hold on. Heaven is a place not too far away. We all know I should be the one to say we all make mistakes. So, yeah, I think, like, the song is just basically a hopeful record of just holding on because a lot of us, I think, want to give up at times. We want to let go and just give up. But, I think the message is basically to just hold on, you know? Like, there's a lot to look forward to. There's a lot that we can't control, but there is hope. And holding on to that is something that I like to do.
0: Yeah, it's kind of like...
1: Whose toe is this?
3: Oh, my God, it's something I like to do.
0: Do you love doing interviews with me? Did you miss doing interviews with me?
1: I don't know, man. I'm just trying to... I don't know what's happening, man.
0: Well,
1: I'm
0: you just
1: tired,
0: came back.
1: Bro.
0: You just came back from Paris.
1: Man.
0: You were in Paris yesterday for your 27th birthday. How was that?
1: It was good, man. It was good. I got a lot of gifts, and I feel really lucky.
0: Well, all I know is, as we've got 1 minute left, so we'll get to the world premiere. We got 1 minute left.
1: Give me a break, man.
0: Yeah. No one. It's more Harley and Allison have been really tough on him. I'm kidding.
1: I'm exhausted, man.
0: Do you want me to leave?
1: No.
0: What I want to say as we wrap up is it's the best waking up and knowing that whatever you put on your Insta stories or tweet, you know, Twitter, all of it is just going to, it changes the course of my day. Shut up and let me say this. I'm being serious.
2: I'm still stuck on how stupid I sounded 2 seconds ago. And that's what I like to do. Like, what?
0: You did sound stupid.
2: I did sound stupid. It's okay.
3: No, you didn't. It wasn't stupid. It was just funny.
2: Okay.
0: You're maybe a little jet-lagged, but I put two and two together and I understood what you're saying.
3: Jason, you're
2: nervous as shit, man. You make me nervous, man.
0: I don't make you nervous, do I?
2: No, you don't.
0: Yeah, better not. Freaking boys. I was simply saying thank you again for the constant encouragement, like the space you're in. It's the healthiest I've ever seen you, mindset, and we're just rooting for you constantly, and it just makes us so proud, man. Thank you for trusting me with your time.
1: For sure.
0: And again, all around the world, all of you tuning in, I know we saw you, I think 5 or 6 hours ago. I was looking in the waiting room and there was like thousands of people waiting 4 or 5 hours early. That's dedication. So we're going to get to it right now. It's the world premiere for Hold On. Enjoy it. Thanks guys so much for your time.

what you believe. 'Cause I'm only human after all, and you're only human after all. Don't put the blame on me. Don't put your blame on me.